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1: 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As I can see, I'm sure you're all very lovely tonight. While you're out there, though, let me introduce you to everybody in the band. This is the Get Acquainted part of our show. Ray White on guitar and vocals. Tommy Mars on keyboards. Scott Trudis on bass. Chad Blackerman on drums. Ed Mann on percussion. Bobby Martin on keyboard, sax, and vocals. And our little Italian virtuoso.

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After all, that's what George Washington is doing, so what's the difference? Maybe you'll just go over to the shot tower and wish that the balls that came down were attached to you and grandma. Sometimes you just go to a bar and sit there. 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But you're such an asshole, we don't want to have anything to do with you, do they? Or maybe on the weekend, you'll go to the Hyatt Regency and walk around in the atrium and listen to the flute player. You don't really like jazz, but you'll go there to get laid anyway.

0: but things are scary. 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
1: Of course it's scary. 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Really assholes in there. 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

0: she deserves.
1: This is a special request. Lisa requested this song.
2: Patricia!
1: So obviously we have to play.

That's another result.

0: I can't give you anything but bullshit in Amsterdam.
1: First this evening, I would like to start off with a demonstration of a few of the simple noises that can be made with the oral edifice of the face.

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And it is demonstrated thusly.

Thank you.

this tune, we have harmonic combinations that are biting and stringent. Rank dissonances. Terrible sounds to show how we feel about people who move and become disturbed when we enter the playing arena. The opening note of this piece should quite completely sum up our feelings about these people in the audience.

Germany has been that way.

Welcome to the second show, ladies and gents. Some of you were probably at the first show, so you don't need to hear this, but for the ones who weren't, get this, we are collecting underpants. Now, the reason we're collecting underpants is because we're making a quilt, or a wall hanging if you prefer. There's a lady in Colorado who is going to take all of the bras and stuff them and weave all of the underpants together into a lovely piece of art. Now, during the first show, we got about 10 pairs of underpants and about 10 brassieres. Not bad for a place like this. So we would like to have the girls in the audience take off their underpants. If you're wearing a dress, whip them off, tie them in a knot, and throw them up here. If you're wearing Levi's or some other such device, and you're wearing bikini pants, tear them at the side and pull them out, tie them in a knot, and throw them up. If you're wearing Levi's and you're wearing those big, ugly cotton motherfuckers, go in the toilet and take them off because they're very hard to rip unless your boyfriend has a Swiss Army knife and then you could injure yourself. So play it safe. Go to the toilet. You can stand around in the toilet with the other girls in there and you can talk about how groovy your buzz is tonight and take your underpants off. Thank you. Ta-da. Okay. Just a friendly warning. We do not want boys' underpants. We do not want socks. We don't want any other objects on the stage. Only delicate, piquant kind of, you know, this kind of stuff. Because this is what it takes to make the quilt really happen. Remember, ladies, your pants on stage is the next best thing to being there. Okay? Let's get on with it now. Ike Willis on guitar and vocals. Tommy Mars on keyboards. Steve Vai on guitar and light blue hair. Vinny Colaiuta on drums and Rhythmic Encyclopedia. Arthur Barrow on bass, also on Rhythmic Encyclopedia. Bob Harris on keyboards, trumpet, high vocals, and stuff like that, including vegetables. And the world famous Ray White on guitar and vocals. Okay, I know you're all in a semi-stupefied condition right now, so we won't bore you with the details. It's time to begin the program. You ready? Okay. One, two.

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And if you do not pay, they got computer collectors.

0: 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You're the kind of girl that I really wanna please.
1: Oh, girl.
2: Do you really wanna please me?
0: You know I do.
2: Tell me what you're doing. I really wanna know.
0: Well, it wouldn't be right for me to tell you tonight. Good for you.
2: I'm holding it.
0: It's very good for you.
2: I'm holding it.
0: It's very, very good for you.
2: That's why I'm holding it.
0: That's all right. You can let go of it now.

0: 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You are tired of
1: moving forward.
0: You think of the future and secretly you fiddle your pants. The puddle of piddle, which used to be little, is
1: rising around you, rising around you.

0: you also go to Winchell's Donut and hang out with a highway patrol. Sometimes you'll go to a pizza place. You go to Shakey's to get that American kind of pizza that has the ugly, waxy, fake yellow kind of cheese on the top. Maybe you go to Straw Hat Pizza to get all those artificial ingredients that never belonged on a pizza in the first place, but the white people really like it. Oh well, you'll go any place, you'll do anything. Oh, you'll give me your underpants. I hope these aren't yours, buddy. They're very nice, though. You go to Santa Monica Boulevard, you go to the Blue Parrot. No problem, you'll go any place, you'll do anything, just so you can hang out with the others. The others.
1: Just like you.
0: Afraid of the future. Death Valley Days, straight ahead. The future is scary.
2: Yes, it sure is.
0: Well, the puddle is rising. It smells like the ocean. 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

Atlantis, you remember Atlantis? 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You loved it, you were so involved in. 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

0: garbage, the rubbers, the napkins, your ethos, your pathos, your porthole, your flagpole, your language. You can't even read or write your own fucking language. You're a bunch of functional illiterates, but you love it. 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Your brood.
1: Go get him, Joe.

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You can hear the crashing, blasting strum of bands that come to be real hip and get

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works as perfect as a dream. It works for all of those record company pricks who come to skim the from the cesspools of excitement where Jim Morrison once stood. It's the Tinseltown Rebellion from down.

flies all green and buzzing in his dungeon of despair. 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
0: Knives and spikes and guns in the legs of every tool of pain.
1: And a sinister midget with a bucket and a mop. 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
1: That's right.
0: Nearly drove you insane. And so you kissed the little sailor, didn't you? 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Pull a chain attached to the permanently erected nipples of Jimmy. In a bold salute to Perry. You sniffed the reeking buns of Angel. And acted like it was cocaine. You were dazzled by the exciting new costume of Coco. In a way you can't explain. And so you worked the wall with Michael, which gave your back an awful strain. But you came back on Sunday for the gong show. But you forgot what I was saying. Cause you're an asshole, that's right. You're an asshole, that's right. You're an asshole.

0: That's what I say.
1: Gonna ram it, ram it, ram it, ram it up your poop chute.
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1: Ram it, ram it, ram it up your poop chute.
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0: square. 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
1: And so can you be too.
0: The back of the matter
1: was made for you.
0: Try it on a Saturday about 4 o'clock in the morning, or even on a Monday at midnight, when there's just a few of them fabulous poodles doing the peppermint twist for real, in a black sack dress with 9-inch heels. And then a dude with a blue mohawk comes in, and serious leather, and all the rest of them, for which to win some ever a partially indeterminate biochemical degradation, seek the path through the sunsy yellow nozzle of their foaming nocturnal parametric digital whole wheat interface geothermal tips Aquarian ejectamenta. In serious leather. In serious chains. In serious clothing. From when they come downtown from the ruins of Studio 54 to twist and thrill it in an arrogant gesture to the best of what the 20th century has to offer. Paul Malkin is down there right now looking for a virgin with nice breath.
1: What, baby, it's you.
0: And you don't even know it.

You say your life's a bum deal and you're kind of up against the walls. Well, people, you ain't even got no kind of deal at all.

for the hotel room. Whoever we are, wherever we're from, we should have noticed by now our behavior is dumb. And if our chances expect to improve, it's gonna take a lot more than trying to remove the other race or the other whatever from the face of the planet altogether. They call it the Earth, which is a dumb kind of name, but they named it right because we behave the same. We are dumb all over. Dumb all over, yes we are. Dumb all over, near and far. Dumb all over, black and white. People, we is not rap tight. Nerds on the left, nerds on the right. Religious fanatics on the air every night, saying the Bible tells the story and makes the details sound real gory about what to do if the geeks over there don't believe in the look you've got over here. You can't run a race without no feet. Pretty soon there won't be no street for dummies to jog on, or doggies to dog on. Religious fanatics can make it be all gone. It won't blow up and disappear. It'll just look ugly for 1,000 years. Two arms, hooray, that's great. Two legs ain't bad unless there's a crate. They ship the parts to mama in. For souvenirs, 2 ears, get down. Not his, not hers, but what the hey. The good book says it's gotta be that way. But their book says, revenge the crusades. With whips and chains and hand grenades. Two arms, have another and another. Our God says there ain't no other. Our God says it's all okay. Our God says this is the way. It says in the book, burn and destroy. Protect and redeem and revenge and deploy and rumble thee forth to the land of the unbelieving scum on the other side. Cause they don't go for what's in the book and that makes them bad. So verily we must chop them up and stomp them down, or rent a nice French bomb to poof them out of existence, while leaving their real estate just where we need it, to use again for temples in which to praise our God. Cause he can really go Hawaiian. And when his humble TV servant with a brown suit and glasses and a blonde wife who takes phone calls tells us it's okay to do this stuff, then we gotta do it. Cause if we don't do it, we ain't wired up to heaven. Depending on which book you're using at the time, that's right, you can't use theirs, it's all lies. Gotta use mine. That's what they say every night and every day. Listen, we can't really be dumb if we're just following God's orders. He wrote this book here, and in the book it says he made us all to be just like him. So if we're dumb, then God is dumb, and maybe even a little ugly on the side.

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1: Burn it.
0: Burn it. 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
0: A body of water to isolate England and also Argentina. The oil in patches all over the Falklands, the Falklands, the Falklands. You, the Falklands, who needs it? 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The plankton, the krill, the giant underwater pyramid, the squid they caught, the big old giant underwater dome, the airstrip,

garbage, the sewage, the rubbers, the napkins, your ethos, your pathos, your portholes, your flagpole, your porthole, your plankton. 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And if you don't put the string between your teeth often enough, you can grow your own sea monkeys. 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You're Michael Madden. Tom has one now. Come on. Well, that about meatloafs it up for tonight. Ray White, Tommy Myers, Chad Jägermeister, and Bobby Martin, Scott Hood, Steve I. Good night.

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Thank you. We now have a song for you from 200 Motels.

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Ed Mann. 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Scott Tunis. Steve Bye. Thanks for coming to the show. 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

0: Okay, relax.
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0: Juvenile behavior! 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Get the picture, or we go bye-bye.
1: Hey, Lampel, give us some light. They can't tell where the stick is doing. There we go. 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

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If I was ready, willing, and able to pay him his regular fee, he would drop all the rest of his pressing affairs and devote his attention.

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With the oil of Aphrodite and the dust of the Grand Wazoo. 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

0: your host, Zach Blickman of Kentucky. Everybody's stuff works but mine. Oscar Gonzalez, ladies and gentlemen.
1: We're going to open our program with some new material, some old material, and then some new material again. The first song is called Pinky Twilight. It's a song that deals with the subject of drug abuse. And then, later on in that same song, it deals with the subject of the rear zones of a Greyhound bus, the potential gratification that may be derived therein. And it goes to the idiot bastard son. Hey! A real Thanksgiving song for those of you who are politically oriented. And then we have a new song about monster movies that deals explicitly with such details as caves that bend when you bump into them because the stringer's too cheap, visible strings attached to the jaws of a giant spider, and the vents in the rubber suit on the monster from the Black Lagoon where you can see the bubbles coming out. Okay?
2: Eunice!

0: distinguishing where he's coming from.
1: Toes, nose!
2: One, two, three, O'Brien.
1: Toes, nose!
3: I guess I'm...
2: Well, I hope it keeps on working. We have a song now that deals with the subject of gurus. Gurus are for shit. The name of the song is Cosmic Gurus.

0: Thank you very much.
1: All right, we have another one of the song right now. The end of the song is Village of the Sun. Now, it has a turkey in it, so it's appropriate to do it for tonight. But basically, it's a nostalgic kind of a tune about a place where I used to live,
2: where I used to go to work. And this place has turkey farmers in it.
1: It happens to be in the Mojave Desert, just outside of Tahoe. And the name of the place is Sun Village. See? That's how you get the Village of the Sun. When you turn it around, the mini miracle, and you follow the drift. And so after that song is over, it moves into another piece called Eccentrical Reports. And then, oh no, don't tell me. It's the Seven Such Birds. Can we have the spotlight on these two beauties down here, ladies and gentlemen? All right, you guys, you're lovely. Could you please remain seated until we... Oh, shake a tail for the ladies and gentlemen. Just go right back there, calm yourselves for a moment. We'll get to you in just a little while. After Eccentrical Reports, it goes into another song called Don't You Ever Wash That Thing, and maybe in the middle of that, we'll figure out something to do with the beer team.
3: Hey, Eunice!

Thank you.

Thank you.

Thank you. The season, the subtitle of that song is Season of the Duck. Very inside, right in there, it's tucked away in its little K-pop enclosure, ladies and gentlemen. Now the next song also features the lovely voice of the duck call, blended with my own, in a song called Penguin in Bondage, which I'm sure will just enthrall you. Here we go. Hurry. Get them while they're hot. Just look at the bottom on here. Isn't she adorable? This is for you, Freckles. This is for Freckles, too. Freckles is over there. This is a very... You gotta be ready all the time. If Saul Goodman had played that timpani note, it wouldn't go sharp. She's just like a penguin in bondage, boy.

Aye.

Thank you.

I just wanted to make sure we weren't going to offend anybody with this number because it deals with a delicate subject of, well, how shall I put this?

So we have a song that you can sing along with. When we get to the end of the song, I'll show you how the riff goes. That's musician talk, you know? Here's the riff at the end of the song. The end of the song is, Dickie's such an asshole. And that's all you have to say. Thank you.

Yeah.

uniform and get so tense inside, you know, please.

before I started the Think Plan, but ever since we got here, we've been having requests for Louie Louie, and I think that if there's one place in the universe where Louie Louie must be played, from an artistic standpoint, from a conceptual standpoint, it's got to be this hall. We will play it again. However, we will alter the words to suit the occasion, if you don't mind. And where are those two chicken people? If the spotlight man in the middle of the song can scan the audience for the chicken people, and when the chicken people feel that beam from heaven coming down on top of them, will they please stand up and cavort and attract as much attention as they want, which is why they came here just like that in the first place. Let's everybody clap together for the high school time so that they can all squirt off and sign it.

College. It'll be one of the very multiple next schools. Something called animal husbandry. I think that because this is Thanksgiving, we'd all be thankful to see a little chicken husbandry out there in the middle of the aisles, because this place needs some stuff like that. Serious music makes me want to puke when somebody has a sense of humor. So, let's have a little, how would you, we can carry this to a ridiculous extreme. Do you guys clap to the mud shark? Alright, let me prove it to me that you know how to do the mud shark. Assume mud shark position number one. Yeah. The one in front puts his hand between his legs. Alright. And then the next thing you do is you bounce up and down so the hand that's between your legs gives you some gravitation. Get it? When we played at Carnegie Hall a long time ago, we invited the audience to participate.

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So, with the mystical chickens as your guide, at the end of this number, you can just mud shark on out of here.

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Now, Dead Water Inn is not a normal motel. This motel is built on a pier, which is sticking out over the water, and that means when you look out the window, you don't see no dirt or nothing. There's a pig or something in your backyard. That's the picture. In the lobby of the aforementioned motel, there is a bait and tackle shop, where the unwary customer may go down and purchase himself some string, some preserved minnows, or some other kind of fish garbage that you hang on the end of the hook, dangle out of the window of your motel room into the water. Watching this nestled there at the bottom of the sludge, the bottom of the bay or whatever it is, a mud shark may or may not come by and bite on the end of the metal thing, as the case may be. If the mud shark bites the hook, you pull off the string and reel that little sucker into your room. Once you get the mud shark into your room, make sure of the turn. This is more fun with more than one person in the room. I mean, you have to go mud shark fishing by yourself, you're in trouble. But suppose you have another guy in the band in there. Tell the other guy in the band to turn on the water in the tub so that you can keep the mud shark happening until the girls get there. Let's presume that you have filled the tub. The mud shark has bit the hook. Let's pull the mud shark in.

from this long to that long weighs anywhere from this much to 50 pounds. Let's suppose that you were unlucky enough to get a 50-pound mud shark, and all you wanted to do was find a nice young lady and beat her with it and stuff her. You have a problem with a 50-pound mud shark, ladies and gentlemen. Because in the old days, with the Vanilla Fudge and the Led Zeppelin and the Beatles and all those big groups we were doing it with a mud shark, the sharks were much more smaller, you know, more compact, easier to manipulate, how shall I say it, more gratifying, you know? But you, this is not your day. You've got a 50-pound mud shark, and they're mean. They've got teeth on this long. They like human flesh. And there it is on the end of your little string. You're playing, you're in the toilet there, the bathtub is full. You're trying to drag the mud shark across the floor, it's biting his ankle. You turn to the other guy with the man and say, help me out, brother. Two of you can't lift it up. It's wiggling so much you can hardly get it in the back, but they have to scream down the hall. You have to call out for the Falcons! Get them out! Send me the Falcons! They grab a hold of the mud shark and dump it into the tub. It's wiggling around. The next problem they face as an avant-garde musician is to find someone or something whose orifice will be ready to accept a 50-pound mud shark. Now this is a problem because, well, Seattle is not so involved that they have girls that big, so you've got to find something else to stuff your

make a suggestion as to what the stuff this mud shark can do. This young man in front here has said something fantastically witty, making me wonder where he's coming from. He says, take the mud shark and stick it in your cock. Hey! That's brilliant. Do we have another one over here? Another brilliant suggestion. Anybody else? This one over here says, take the mud shark and stick it in my mouth. That's fantastic. How about anybody over there? This man wants to stuff it in some dental floss. Where was that? Alright, look. Are you ready? Are you involved to the point where you can actually do the mud shark outdoors? It will rise and put the mud shark in position. I see. Very well, ladies and gentlemen. If you're just going to sit there, we'll just entertain ourselves for a while.

very short piece of music that will conclude our program for tonight. The lyrical, infinitely memorable tune.

and miss the show. Come on, come on. Now, for those of you who don't know already, we are doing voter registration here tonight and at all the concerts in the U.S. Coast. This is a convenience for you. If you're too busy during the daytime to go out and register to vote, all you gotta do is stop at one of our two tables on two floors, fill out a little card, and you can participate in what they call the democratic process. Which ain't too bad when you consider the alternative. So during the intermission, there's two parts to the show. We play about an hour, and then we take a half an hour break. You can go out there, fill out the cards. It's free. Remember, you have to sign it in two places where the X is. All right? All right! Tonight's show is going to start off just like last night's show, but then it will deviate significantly. Now this may be terrific news to some of you who were here last night, because nobody wants to see the same songs over and over and over and over. However, we do this at our own peril, because this is the third concert of the tour. The third concert. What is this? Oh, look, thank you. Just what we always wanted. This says, stolen from Tippy Gore's top drawer, and look who's volunteering to test it. It's got a crank in it. So anyway, as I was saying, the sequence of events tonight is something we have not ever performed before. So if it fucks up, we're going to stop and start again. But I think because it's Friday night, we have to make sure

back door. Thank you. Don't put flags on the floor. It's always a bad idea. Where can we put this here? Just won't stay, you have to stick it in the pocket. Okay. Oh yeah, one other note, please. Do not throw things. I can't sign stuff while I'm doing the show because it's distracting. You know, maybe later, while we're singing, give me a break. Don't throw stuff on the floor. Don't throw stuff on the stage. If you have underpants or nice soft things that you want to deliver, just, oh, what is that? More rubber goods? Okay. Oh, now we're talking. It's a Frankenstein mask. Okay. Now back to the underpants. If you have girls' underpants, not boys' underpants, or brassieres, and you would care to donate them to our collection. This is, so far we've gotten about 14. $10 made for last night. We'd like to build it up and get the 1988 quilt going, so girls, think about it. The first song is called The Black Page.

0: Okay, now we will get acquainted. Ike Willis. Mike Keneally. Walt Fowler. Bruce Fowler. Paul Carman. Albert Wayne. Kurt McGettrick. Chad Wackerman. Ed Mann. Bobby Martin. Scott Tunis. Now let me address a slight problem which I've just discovered. It seems that this piece of paper, which is hanging on my microphone stand, which is the show list, is the list for last night. And we must remedy this problem very, very quickly. Somewhere is my list for tonight. Otherwise, I will fuck everything up. Now, the first song of this moment! Tonight, we had this special request to do this song, which is called Chana in the Bushwalk. And the request came from my daughter, Diva. Thank you. Problem is, the Diva got pissed off right before the show. Look at this little son of a bitch. And she decided not to come. So we're gonna do it anyway, even though Diva won't get a chance to hear it. Oh yeah, please, please, please let the rubber girl come onto the stage, please. No, give me the girl. Give me the rubber girl. Bring the rubber girl. Frank, we're the guys who gave the band those swell baby heads at the pier, New York City, 1984. We want to dance to the Black Page for Stravinsky for the 1988 Beacon Theater Dance Contest. We love you, Squeezing and Frankie B. Okay, well look, I don't... Oh, the Ed Meese helmet. Look at this.
1: Armos.
0: Now, I know it looks like we have a lot of dancing area up here, but I'm not convinced that we're really ready to branch out into that kind of audience participation this early in the tour. Certainly not during the first half of the show. However, I may reconsider that a little bit later. We'll have to see how it goes. So, Scott, have a snack. All right.
1: Just maybe.
0: Yeah, okay. And now, Chana in the Bushwalk.

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0: See, you register to vote and immediately take your pants off. That's politics. What you gotta do? Okay, here. You'll enjoy this. It says, Frank, play some tone clusters. Bear the rules.
1: Play some what?
0: Tone clusters. So, it's not very often we have requests for tone clusters, but we're going to do some now. Some clusters, here you go.
1: Here you go. No, this isn't allowed. Hold on.
0: And as if that weren't bad enough, here's a song from 1973, which celebrates one of America's greatest president/criminals.

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0: because you let him in, didn't you? Or your parents did. Oh, never mind. Just don't let it happen again.
1: We'll be watching.
0: There he is.
1: Well, it's a little trouble now.
0: Handsome devil.
1: You weren't supposed to show the smile.

Walkway the hard way.

Imagine, if you will, a multi-millionaire TV evangelist saving Korean combat duty by his father, a U.S. senator. Studying law, but is not qualified to practice it. Father of a love child, who, in adulthood, hosts the remnants of Papa's religious propaganda program. Claims not to be a faith healer, but has in the past dealt sternly with everything from hemorrhoids to hurricanes. Deeply involved with funding for an undeclared war in Central America, claiming Ronald Reagan and Oliver North as close friends. Involved in suspicious tax avoidance schemes, under investigation for 16 months by the IRS. Claims to be a man of God. Currently seeking the United States presidency, hoping we will all follow him into the

0: you for coming to the show, and good night.
1: Probably know the words to it already. So we'll just surprise you.

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stop.

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We'd run off. But we're gonna save time, because we would just go off and come back. So, here's what I think we're gonna do. I think we're gonna play Andy and then Inca Rose. Quiet.

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0: the no put on the call.
1: I owe Silva
0: for the jury, folks. And then the judge would say,
2: Hiram Angel.

Mm-hmm.

0: Bill Walsh, and they have some interesting things to tell you about voter registration, which we're doing here tonight. So I'm going to let Bill go first because he's the lawyer.
1: There are four simple rules in order to register to vote in the District of Columbia or in the state of Maryland. Now let me tell you that if you register tonight, you're not going to be eligible to vote in what the Canary calls Super Tuesday, the big regional primary in the South, but you will be able to vote in the big one and elect the President of the United States in November. Four simple rules. You gotta be a U.S. citizen and a resident of the state of Maryland or the District of Columbia in order to vote there. Second, you gotta be 18 years old on

you're 17 years old tonight, and you'll be 18 by November, register and vote. Yeah, it's a little bit tougher now. You cannot be incarcerated for a conviction of a felony. The final one is toughest of all. You cannot be adjudged mentally incompetent by a court.

volunteers here tonight in spite of the Washington, D.C. League of Women Voters. So, do yourself a favor, get out there, and register Stuart to vote during the intermission. First half of the show is about an hour long. We take a half an hour intermission. Warren and Bill will be out there with all of their friends. The table downstairs and the table upstairs. You can't miss this wonderful opportunity to defeat Ted Roberts' invisible army. Meanwhile, here's a die. Without a deep struggle, under water, where the shark holds.

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With us regular folks, who might wear a tennis shoe or an occasional pipe bomb, know this exquisite little inconvenience by the name of straight foot. That's right. You're an old live pipe bomb, lose two times. We get it all last night.

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Ladies and gentlemen, Mike Willis. Mike Keneally. Walt Fowler. Bruce Fowler. Paul Carman. Alvin Wing. Kurt McGedrick. Chad Wackerman. Ed Mann. Bobby Martin. Scott Tunis. Okay, now before we do the next song, just wanted to tell you that I've been a very busy guy today. I did a bunch of interviews and taped them earlier, and there's one that I would especially like to have you watch. It's going to be on CBS tonight at 2:40 in the morning, or if you're up really late, 4:40, the Charlie Rose Midnight Watch News. I think you'll get a charge out of this one. And on your way home after the concert, I'm doing the Larry King radio show, so check that out when you're done. Because after all, there is a reason for doing voter registration. And one of them is so that we don't have a repeat.

but you know I get delighted. And when some microphone's not there, too easy to react. And I know, private conversations.

got 10. Scott, I only got 10.

imagine if you will, a multi-millionaire TV evangelist sent from Korean combat duty by his father, a U.S. senator, studied law,

sternly with everything from hemorrhoids to hurricanes. Deeply involved with funding for an undeclared war in Central America. Claiming Ronald Reagan and Oliver North as close friends. Involved in suspicious tax avoidance schemes under investigation for 16 months by the IRS. Claims to be a man of God, currently seeking the United States presidency, hoping we will all follow him into the Twilight Zone.

Jesus. Oh, Jesus. Thank you, Jesus.

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She can scream and she can holler.

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This could almost be New York. Welcome to Harley Lee Low, the nation's capital. Thank you so much for helping me last night. Well, we're going to have a change in program here, ladies and gentlemen, because I understand the lip tissue factor may be, you know, volatile at this stage. 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This is the tragic, true story of Michael Kamen, the Attorney General of the United States.

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Scott Tunis. 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
1: Okay, ladies and gentlemen, welcome to the second show, which is completely different than the first show. Marshall, our opening number will be King Kong.

Red White. Chad Blackerman. Scott Tunis. Alan Zavon. Bobby Martin. Mike Willis. Teenage Wind.

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1: Why, baby, it's you.
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Let your mind drift back. Everything is pleasant, a lot of plants. 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Animals won't hurt you. The bugs are even harmless. That was the good old days. Then woman looked upon the poodle. She looked at the poodle and said, this regular dog with hair evenly distributed all over its strong, small, piquant, charming, canine-type body. It's not exactly my idea of a good time. Although I would love to have this dog eat my pee-pee. He can't stick his mouth on it until he looks more mod, or with a disco cut, perhaps. So, the woo-man developed an ingenious plan in order to succeed in her desires for extended forms of erotic gratification. And so what she did was she turned to the man, and the man was a chump. He was a chump from the very beginning. She turned to the man and she said, sucker, go get a job. Whereupon the man, thinking that later that night he would be able to get some activity back there in the garden, he went out and he got himself a job. He went to work for Lockheed. Came back with his paycheck later that month. Gave the woo man all of the money. The woo man dashed off to the hardware store and picked up some clippers, some scissors, and of course, some zircon-encrusted tweezers. And she came back and she went to work on the poodle. Oh, she clipped all over his back right here, clipped him around the medulla, the managua, thorax. Trimmed his snout so that these succulent little black poodle lips were showing. And she stuck the poodle over on the side like this. Hope you can see this poodle. She made the poodle sit up against his will. Now this is, let's face it folks, this is somewhat of an unnatural act, but she was into it. She went over and squatted right on the poodle's snout. This is purely for demonstration purposes. And then, I don't know how she managed to do this, but while she was sitting on the poodle's snout, she actually looked deep into its eyes. Looked right down there and she said these words.

Alright, now look at this. Watch back up here. What's gonna happen in the upper level with the cute persons? Because this is the part of our show where the cute persons become so inflamed with their own ecstasy. Sometimes, well, we never know exactly what's gonna happen. This is a pair of songs that are right up their alley, so to speak. These are the kind of songs that other people with lip gloss can enjoy. The first one deals with the delicate subject of higher education. I know there are some of you out there tonight who have actually experienced the grandeur that is higher education. This song goes out to you. The name of this song is You're Gonna Wind Up Working in a Gas Station.

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0: What's your heart number? All right. 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Let me do it again. Yeah. I love it. What'd you say? So I heard somebody say something strange. You said it was all right though. All right, we'll be cool in a minute because I can get different now. Tell your mama to take her clothes off. And if you do that, tell her to suck a rat's dick.
1: That's right. You heard right.
0: You didn't try to call me. Why didn't you try?

0: And now, simply because this is one of those cities that has music schools in it, we present to you, and don't tell her to take her clothes off anymore because she's got so many yo mamas waiting for you that you wouldn't believe it.
1: I do appreciate applause. Thank you very much.
0: The lovely Bianca, and don't forget to, when your mama does take her clothes off, don't forget to tell her to suck a rat's dick. That's for those of you who didn't hear it the first time. The name of this song is Mars Needs Yo Mama.

0: sack. 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You know we drank some wine and then we LSD. Chrissy puked twice as Jeff on my bike. She yelled,
1: fire, cause you know what I like.
0: She burned her leg on the tail high. Then she yelled,
1: Sherry,
0: and puked again. The crickets acting weird up here, so I figured I might just drink a little beer. I said, give me some of that, what you sucking?

So I shot him with my shooter setter. And the sucker just laughed and said, put it away, you know I ain't a holler. Now what you gonna say? You hate my Chrissy? Yeah, titties and all. Well, what about the beer? I would've cared this time. Even her boots? Now would I lie to you? Shit, you must have been hungry. Yeah, this is true.

0: Don't they pay you good for what you do?
1: Well, you know, I can't complain when the checks come through.
0: Well, I want my Chrissy and I want my beer. You just puke her back up now. Do you hear?
1: Blow it out your ass, motorcycle man! I am the devil! Do you understand? Just what will you give me for your titties and beer? I suppose you noticed this little contract here.
0: You're goddamn right, you son of a
1: whore.
0: That's about the only reason I learn to write
1: for. Oh, you can read.
0: Oh, give me that pen. Bet your ass I'll sign. Because I need a beer and it's titty squeezing
1: time. Yeah, but dig this, you can't fool me. You ain't that bad. I mean, you should have seen some of the souls that I've had. Why, there was Milhouse Nixon and Agnew too. Both of those suckers were worse than you.
0: Well, let's make a deal if you think that's true. I mean, come on, you're the devil. What you gonna do?
1: I'm thinking about it.
0: Yeah, well, you better hurry up and think about it.
1: Don't threaten me, man.
0: Listen, I don't care. You can have my soul.
1: Hey,
0: you can have my soul.
1: You want me to take
0: it? It's a mean little sucker, about 1,000 years old.
1: Shit.
0: Once you get such a chance to give it back, you gotta keep it forever, and that's a natural fact. Do you understand,
1: you
0: boy?
1: I don't know, but you want
0: I want my
1: to
0: titties.
1: I'm gonna think about
0: I want the beer. It's the American way.
1: Chips
0: and beer. I want my favorite titties and my personal brand of beer. I also would like to have a television set like this in a football game.
1: Oh, no. Wait
0: titties, beer, football, titties, beer, football, titties. Titties, beer, hockey. Titties, beer, baseball, hockey, and football.
1: I mean, no! Don't sign it! Give me time to think! Hold on a second, boy! That's magic in.
0: And then the devil did out jump my girl. They heard the titties popping all around the world, she said.
2: I got me 3 beers and a couple of down. And I'm gonna get pissed. I'll just fuck you, clown.
0: And then she gave us the finger, it was rigid and stiff. That's when the devil, he farted, and she went right over the cliff.
2: Oh, this is the best I've ever been on.
0: You know,

I'm glad that you're all enjoying this. 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Give him a break.

0: drummer some. 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How many say amen to work that poodle? I'm gonna put the poodle down here between my legs. Can I get an amen on that?
1: Yeah.
0: And no, then we'll see.
2: With a higher voice for him.
3: Amen. Yeah.
0: And then we'll see what the poodle makes me do. If I stick this stick in an unfamiliar place to him. Okay, here we go. I'm gonna stick it.

0: Poodle bites. 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
1: Okay,
0: I'm gonna ease this stick out of him now.
1: Oh god.
0: And bring it all the way back. Here it is. Back on the porch.
2: I'm back in the poodle again.

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Baby, don't you want a man like me? He was a playboy type, he smoked a pipe. His favorite phrase was out of sight. He had an Irish solo. It was a singles bar, a Tuesday night. The moon was dim, the band was tied.

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1: My name is Captain.
0: Her favorite group was.
2: They discussed the weather.
0: Hi, baby, don't you want a man like me? Hi, baby, don't you want a man like me? Baby, don't you want a?
2: She was a lonely sort, a little too short. Her jokes were dumb, and her favorite sport was hockey in the winter. He was duly impressed and was quick to suggest any sport with a flat had to be about the best as he jabbed his elbow in her.

0: want a man like me? 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Honey, honey, hey, baby, don't you want a man like me? Baby, don't you want a man like me? Baby, don't you want a man like me? He took her home to a motor court. She would not kiss him. He tried to ignore it, but it made him angry.
1: Angry!
0: He called her a slut, a pig, and a whore, a bitch, and a cunt. And she slammed the door in a petulant frenzy.
2: A petulant fit. 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

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Baby, don't you want a man like me? 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Baby, don't you wanna? Baby, don't you wanna? Baby, don't you wanna? Baby, don't you wanna sometime? Thank you. I am Howdy Doody. 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You can call me Rudy. 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You know I'm pleased to meet ya. 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
1: 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Strolled on over, said, "Look here, Mom, I got a $40 bill, says you can't make a come. 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

0: reeling. 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But I told her all she really needed was some discipline. 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It's real anger. 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Right here on the floor. Here on the floor. And how about you, Fauna? Do you want them? What's that you said? 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Do you think I can interest you in a pair of zircon encrusted tweezers?
1: Well, I don't know. 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
0: You know what you do with these tweezers? 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
1: Work the wall, then. 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
0: Work it from the top.

0: on guitar, Patrick O'Hearn on bass, Terry Bozio on drums, Eddie Johnson on keyboards and imaginary violin, Bianca on keyboards, vocals, and tambourine. Good God, in it from me now, Frenchie the Poodle, your host. Thanks for coming to the concert. Hope you enjoyed it.
1: Good night.
0: And now the Purple Lagoon.

Oh, What the Hey. This song was originally recorded by the Jayhawks on the Flash label. Fuck me, that's the nicest thing anybody said to me all day. And the name of it is Stranded in the Jungle.

I crashed in the jungle while trying to keep a date with my little girl who was back in the States. Stranded in the jungle, free and alone, trying to figure a way to get a message back home. But how was I to know that the wreckage of my plane had been picked up and spotted my girl in lover's lane? 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
1: 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Something had hit me like an atomic bomb.
2: When I woke up and my head started to clear, I had the strange feeling I was in cooking gear.
1: Well, I looked around and I checked to see. That's when I found out they were cooking me.
2: Right, over, let me out of here.
1: Meanwhile, back in the

0: you and me.
1: Meanwhile, back in the jungle. Well, I jumped out the pot and I finally got away. Frantic was worried about what my baby said.
0: So I jumped in the ocean and started to swim, but my chances of survival were getting minus
1: a man. So I thumbed out a whale who was heading my way, and I reached the station about a half a day.
0: Now when I got to Lover's Lane, I was almost dead.
1: But my soul was gone, and here's what I said.
0: Baby,

you very much one more time for coming to the concert. Ray, Patrick, Terry, Eddie, Bianca, Frenchie, and good night.

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You will be hearing some brand new material tonight.

Good night.

0: Get down, baby.
1: Finish it now.
0: Oh, Davy, you got a kick so nice, Davy. Davy! Oh, Davy!
2: Do it on your own, sucker!
0: Maybe you should use your WDA show instead of your finger, Davy. Davy!

welcome to the Mothers of Invention program for Keel Tone, featuring Napoleon Murphy Brock on tenor sax and Lee Bubbles, Andre Lewis on keyboards,

in the dark, where all the fevers grew, under the water, where the shark bubbles flow, in the morning, by your radio, do the walls close in to suffocate you, ain't got no friends, and they all tell us they hate you, there's a life you've been leading, gotta go, well let me straighten you out. Get your shoes and socks on, people, because it's right around the corner.

resurrect.

0: Fido, here Fido, bring the slippers, little puppy. 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
1: Yes, Frank.
0: I asked you to bring the slippers.
1: Oh, I was so stoned, I could not keep them in my mouth.
0: Fido, you must be punished because you did not bring me the slippers.
1: Oh, good. Hurt me, hurt me, hurt me.
0: Okay.

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Shortly thereafter, God made the poodle. This is the poodle. When the poodle was first constructed, it was a regular looking dog. It had hair evenly distributed all over its small, tasteful, canine-type body. Then God made two big mistakes. The first one was called Man, and the second one was called Woo Man. Woo Man looked at the poodle and said to herself, "This dog could put me in a condition that might be likened to the ripened peach itself. If only the dog was my, if only

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Spending a little bit of time here in the region of the Treaty of Guadalupe Hidalgo, right near the eyebrows. And then the woo man looked upon the poodle and said, this poodle is getting me hot. So the woo man put the poodle like this. Here's the poodle. And the woo man put her legs up into the air like this. And the woo man looked into the eyes of the poodle and she said,

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such a tiny little place as this. This is the true story of the Illinois Enema Bandit. In the United States of America for the last 10 years, a criminal has been at large doing terrible things to college-educated women throughout the Midwest. This is the story of Michael Kenyon, the Illinois Enema Bandit. Michael would wear a ski mask and break into the homes of college-educated women carrying a little briefcase. Here in the briefcase was a gun, some rope, a thermometer, and an enema bag. Once into the home of the college-educated woman, he would take out the gun, tie her up, and make her lie down. Then he would take

0: the thermometer, stick it up her butt. 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Then take the bag and dash into the toilet. Up the butt again. To call the police for at least 5 minutes. Then he escaped. In December of last year, Michael Kenyon was arrested, tried, and convicted on 5 counts of armed robbery. Apparently, there is no law against giving a college-educated woman an enema. However, Michael robbed the ugly ones, and that was his big mistake. Michael is in jail now, but we're going to commemorate him with this song.
1: Guys.
0: Everybody boogie.

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Pull out the call. 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The jury folks, that's you here. And the judge would say, no poo-poo joke. 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

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He eats the snouts and the trotters first.

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But a dungeon like a semen requires not but locking in of everything that's ever been. Look at her. Look at him.